0: 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It's not just a bar. It's not just a grill. 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From Sunday brunch to Tuesday karaoke, Wicked Wing Wednesday and Thursday night trivia. And Saturday night, it's the best DJs, the best bands, and UFC fights. 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Hey, when was the last time you were at Hooks? Friday night, it's DJ Jerry DeMeo's birthday bash beginning at 8. Then Saturday night at 8, it's the Lou Panico Band.
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It's Zito. 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So here's what happens. Jimmy Steele, you know, nonchalantly walks over to the frozen food truck. He goes in the frozen food truck and he emerges as Jimmy the Butcher Steele brother. It's kind of like Superman, right? The phone booth, Clark Kent. There's no spandex. There's no fighting crime. But other than that, it's almost identical to Superman. Jimmy the Butcher Steele in the at-home recreation parking lot off Route 88 in Brick. With the Essential Foods frozen food truck. Oh, the ribeye boys are out. 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No custom cuts from Jimmy the Butcher Steele. He's there 2 to 4 p.m.